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I've made quite a gadget, and though I'm not your match, I'll do my best to satisfy all thankful babies. For every kiss, I'm thankful. The nights like this and found a love that only comes to view. Darling,

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It's the little things that count. Tell her the dinner was great. Don't let a compliment wait. Mention how pretty her dress is. It's the little things that count. Now each little sign of affection will brighten the day. 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